0: The Tunnel to Towers Foundation is tonight's Delilah Dilemma sponsor. As we mark 25 years since September 11th, the Tunnel to Towers Foundation remains committed to honoring the heroes shaped by that day. Heroes like New York Police Department Detective Victor Vargas, a United States Air Force veteran who died from pancreatic cancer after serving in the World Trade Center recovery efforts. Tunnel to Towers honored Detective Vargas by paying off the family's mortgage. 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Tonight's Delilah's Dilemma is from a young man named Kyle. He says, "My girlfriend Chelsea and I have been together over 4 years now. We met back in high school. Lately, I feel like I've lost her. I feel like she's moved on with her life without me. She tells me she's in love with me and she wants to spend the rest of her life with me. But honestly, I don't see it anymore. For the longest time, she was the one that was ready to move in, get engaged, start our life as one. But I wasn't ready for that type of commitment. Now I'm older, wiser, ready to settle down and start our life as a family. But I don't think that's what she wants anymore. We're in college in different cities. We both work and have busy lives. We try to see each other once a week, but sometimes that doesn't happen. She used to tell me there were times she didn't feel like I made her my first priority. I honestly want to ask for her hand in marriage, but she leaves me skeptical. I love her. I want to be with her, but I'm afraid it's just not working out. What should I do? Can you help me?" From Kyle. Kyle, I will have my motherly words of wisdom for you coming up next. You're listening to Delilah.
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8: When severe weather strikes,
9: there is a strong line of thunderstorms moving through Northwest Iowa right now.
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9: We're getting reports now of large hail and 60-mile-per-hour winds. Now is the time to get to your basement or a small interior room on the lowest level.
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12: 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Throughout the year, Kiwanis After Five stays active with numerous projects, such as Just Because Roses, Christmas Boxes during the Grand Meander, and much more. 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Or better yet, we invite you to attend one of our meetings in person at the Spencer Golf and Country Club, Kiwanis After Five of Spencer. 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

0: Good evening. Welcome to your Monday night, May 11th. Did you have a good Mother's Day? If you're a mama, did you have a good Mother's Day? If you love your mother, did you get to see her, talk to her, bless her, do anything to celebrate her on Mother's Day? If you are a mama who is missing a child that is no longer with you, or a child that you're no longer in relationship with, or a child that never happened, I am so sorry. And I hope that today is a better day. I know Mother's Day can be bittersweet for a lot of people when there is grief or longing involved. I hope you had a great weekend. I hope you stick around all night long. I'm going to be here to share your calls, to share your stories, to find out what in the world is happening in your world, and then to celebrate that. Call me. The phone lines are open. 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
10: 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That is, until a local Shriner heard about the accident.
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1: What's going on in your world? Are you excited? Are you thrilled about the summer? Are you graduating, falling in love, planning a wedding? 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And whatever you're going through, we want to be here for you.

0: A Monday night underway. I hope you had a wonderful weekend. Do you know what I did yesterday, Mother's Day? Not much at all. I was traveling on Saturday, got home after midnight, got to bed after midnight, Saturday night, Sunday morning, and I had all these plans of things I wanted to do with my kids yesterday, and I'm like, you know what? I just want to relax here at the ranch, and that's what we did. We took it easy, we laughed a lot, and we just had a relaxing day. Some good food, some good laughter, and today they're back in school just for a few more weeks, though. Graduation coming up in 3 weeks. So many things going on. What are you doing this week? Thank you for spending this night with me tonight. You're listening to The Lila. 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
3: 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This is Delilah. Thank you for spending your evening with us.

0: Are you going through a tough time right now? A time where you don't know what to do? You got some big decisions to make? Guess what? You don't have to make them today. You don't. You don't have to make those big decisions in the spur of a moment. I always do. I always make major decisions in an instant. But I think my brain works through them when I'm not really paying attention. Like, I think my subconscious or something must be working out the details. But you don't have to make that big decision right now. Give yourself space. Give yourself time. Give yourself grace, okay? And the most important thing is give yourself the space to pray. God knows exactly what path you need to take, what path will be best for you and those that you love. So ask Him. And I'm such a knucklehead, I can't just say, God, show me, because then I misinterpret every sign. I'm like, God, close the doors that you want closed. Open the door. Just one. Don't give me a choice. And the one that should be open, that you want opened, open it. Open it wide and make it obvious to me that that is the door I'm supposed to choose. Hope that helps give you a little peace tonight. You're listening to Delilah.
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1: But far more important, we open up the phone lines to listen to you, to find out what's going on in your world, to hear your stories, to find out who you love and why you love them and what matters most.

0: Requests, dedications, stories from the heart, and so much more. That's what you'll find right here. I listen to you. I talk to you. I find out what's going on in your world, with your family, with your career, with your hopes and dreams. I find out if you're honoring yourself, if you're nurturing yourself. I don't mean in a narcissistic, spoiled brat kind of way. I mean like in a taking care of you, putting your needs at the top of the list instead the very bottom, because that's normally what you do. You put your needs at the very, very bottom of the list. Tonight, I encourage you to take care of you so you can better take care of those that you love. I invite you to honor yourself, to look in the mirror and see how wonderful you truly are, and that you deserve to be treated with dignity and respect. You're listening to Delilah. When we talk about Israel, we're not just talking about a place. We're talking about a people connected to a promise made by God, one he has never broken, and one that continues even today. And that matters today. For Christians, caring for the Jewish people isn't rooted in politics. 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
0: 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This is Delilah. Thank you for spending part of your evening with us.

0: Maybe you just rediscovered me. Maybe you listened to me back in the 80s or the 90s or the early 2000s. Maybe you were that kid falling asleep in the back seat while mom was driving you home from basketball practice, from dance, from piano practice, from whatever. And you had my show on the radio. And you'd listen as you'd nod off to sleep. Because the songs, they just put you in such a sweet state of mind. Now you've rediscovered me and you're like, what? We thought you retired all those years ago. Nay, nay. I've never left. I've never left the radio. I have been here for you pretty much, with the exception of when I lost my son, Zach. In 2017, I have been here every night, looking for you, waiting for you, wanting you to call in. And now you're back, so welcome home, child. Welcome home. I'm going to be here all night long, playing your request and your dedications and keeping you company on this Monday night. You're listening to Delilah.
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1: You had a long day. Hopefully you had a great weekend. Well, it's time for you to rest, relax, unwind, unburden your heart. Okay? If you've got a story to share, 1-888-633-5452 is the direct line into the studio.

0: I stinkin' love being on the air. This past weekend, I was honored by the Tennessee Association of Broadcasters. I was given a Lifetime Achievement Award for the 25-plus years I've been on the air there. How awesome is that? I was so honored, so blessed. And someone asked me after I got my award, how do you still like going in the studio after all these years? I'm like, well, it's been 52 and I love it more now than I ever have. I truly love spending nights with you. If you have a story to share, I would love to hear from you. The phone lines are open, or you can text me, or you can find me on social media. I am on TikTok at radio.delilah. Radio.delilah is where you can find me on TikTok. I'm also on Facebook. I'm also on Instagram. So find me. Share your story with me. I would love to share it with the world. 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
1: Still things you want to get done before you call it a night. 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
1: Hi, Steve.
0: Would like to date on from my space. I just on can. Have you?
1: Wait, you had it on too, daughter? Okay.
0: Yes.
1: Ms. Elizabeth, she was your concern?
0: No, can't. But being right here.
1: Okay.
0: And with me, okay? Survivor and nothing caused no symptoms. Keeps her involved in the full
1: English.
0: Teen went down.
1: Oh, cancer. What's that? What you that heaven and God be you then?
0: I have got a long time to go.
1: And a lot of women are in
0: this a lot.
1: Okay, does he know what
0: it's so
1: you'd like at the good news?
0: If

0: Now it's precious. Each day. Cat's 4 hours a day in the kitchen. If you have your time now. Time. Need to live a full tea. Put them in the feds. Build live a life. Are of that day. Go walk. Walk to offer and get your slaves. One of us were just gimps. We're talking about a pin promise. Man, when he broke in, and they can use in the matter today. Showing fish pills to the house. It's rude interest. Got cured. So this is spin. Rare and crackle. Trash electrician. Food on the ground. Food are vulnerable and full. Not alone. This is looks to up to take care. Going in for the bees. Pray of J or spray of CJ or of the term.
1: Out of a seat. It's one horse. If everyone's right, an asset, boss, natural for them to pair to make air, bop, sound, make air,
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9: it's instant of a vessel, so keep a three-word name. Those are the world for months to take a chair. And this hotel and jazz between the windows and a mall shirt. More of a convention says, well, I'm only with the radius transmitter. Four Zatai's permanentals. I'm
11: a four abundance of the cuberty. Love to Leo's for sex, save, and their families. It's chain two. Tonight's band was whole community, including the Milko's link to stay into the wild. Police of 964 Brownies. Here at Munich, from the support non-profit position. The brass buzz in the 20 days. We are going to discuss another.
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0: Hi, good evening. This is Tampa. Can we think?
1: We're all girls and gay and together. We got gay. I'm back right now. And we're
0: doing it. Very boy turn.
1: Yeah, I am.
0: Wow. For older. And we're growing you next year.
1: I'm really shy.
0: Oh my good glasses out.
1: Thank you. Bye.

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0: Hi, getting Lee. I hope it's rest here for joining me. I'll be tomorrow. How will you do me a favor? Take time, busy down. And love them. Night. Take the line.
1: I love AC. I'm artist or scout of time. Make us clear again. The IRC Kimata. Deception only action or attended for super 54 months. People sign up when they were interested by. So say finance some pain is ching.
2: The allergic disease can increase fat or by the curve or check back sugar lows. Under out of flu sexy.
1: Not on skin. That's disgusting. Let me think. That's God's spirit. Number mentology. I've got long service. It's gassy.com or on AXI will learn.
0: Shaking never to have life. Eat at a legit chat. What didn't rely on their father, dead at the local Madeline. Or am I signing a fee for her and eyeing a tomb on the safe? This is Alma's ever in a refugee in Africa. Survived sitting with rats and chicken and ideas of a couple made efforts with all provisions and building for its torture case. Any more to think of for a pilot of it? Fine, you could go to point or be poisoned to that point.
3: I work 2 feet and everyone is best all care.
4: If my family fan, they are not folks in which with them be ever. I have almost a house clean and they do not have patience. That's my
5: drink drops is bomb threat one oh mems held two and dryo sd dangerous vil cushions involve all imperators those peachy drink designate on before you start call I don't let you spot don't drink and I've all air cock two C3 the risk of surgery and decry 50% reading is catch and draw hell I'll do the same turn more you do the skills
6: that cause a child jigsaw lift young cow could with the survival and local nerd heard about the
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It becomes sunny and breezy for your Tuesday. Highs approaching 77. This evening, mostly clear and continued breezy, then clear overnight into Wednesday morning. Lows of 46. Wednesday, plenty of sunshine, 75. And Wednesday night will be mostly clear, 46. For more on your weather, log online to more1049.com.

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5: Your More 104.9 live Doppler forecast. It becomes sunny and breezy for your Tuesday. Highs approaching 77. This evening, mostly clear and continued breezy, then clear overnight into Wednesday morning. Lows of 46. Wednesday, plenty of sunshine, 75. And Wednesday night will be mostly clear, 46. For more on your weather, log online to more1049.com.

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4: Your More 104.9 Live Doppler forecast. It becomes sunny and breezy for your Tuesday. Highs approaching 77. This evening, mostly clear and continued breezy, then clear overnight into Wednesday morning. Lows of 46. Wednesday, plenty of sunshine, 75. And Wednesday night will be mostly clear, 46. For more on your weather, log online to more1049.com.

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3: Your More 104.9 live Doppler forecast. It becomes sunny and breezy for your Tuesday. Highs approaching 77. This evening, mostly clear and continued breezy, then clear overnight into Wednesday morning. Lows of 46. Wednesday, plenty of sunshine, 75. And Wednesday night will be mostly clear, 46. For more on your weather, log online to more1049.com.

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4: Your More 104.9 Live Doppler forecast. It becomes sunny and breezy for your Tuesday. Highs approaching 77. This evening, mostly clear and continued breezy, then clear overnight into Wednesday morning. Lows of 46. Wednesday, plenty of sunshine, 75. And Wednesday night will be mostly clear, 46. For more on your weather, log online to more1049.com.

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3: Here, More 104.9 Live Doppler forecast. It becomes sunny and breezy for your Tuesday. Highs approaching 77. This evening, mostly clear and continued breezy, then clear overnight into Wednesday morning. Lows of 46. Wednesday, plenty of sunshine, 75. And Wednesday night will be mostly clear, 46. For more on your weather, log online to more1049.com.

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0: It is Alicia Keys and No One More 104.9. Madonna, before that, Chapel Roan, Pink Pony Club, ahead of that, too.
1: Good morning, Kev. 623, 66 degrees out there currently.
0: Well, hey, everybody. Welcome to the morning show. It is Tuesday, and some showers are out there in the area, but very windy today.
1: Yeah, I was out there, and I checked the rain gauge this morning. Nothing in the rain gauge this morning, but there was a little bit of raindrops that hit me while I was checking.
0: Oh, are you okay?
1: I didn't melt.
0: Okay. Well, sometimes those raindrops can be heavy and hit hard.
1: You know, and I was praying for that, but that...
0: You were praying for that.
1: Workman's comp.
0: Well, we'll see some wind gusts up to 40 miles an hour today, and that's going to be persistent throughout the day. And then tonight down to the mid-40s, it'll be cooling down just a bit and still going to be rather breezy. Winds up to 20 or 25 miles per hour. So a check of the weather is on the way. Some B-berm is also coming up, and we have a news update at 6:30.
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0: Coming partly sunny today, a little bit of rain, and temperatures in the upper 70s and winds anywhere from 30 to 40 miles an hour. Tonight, a little cooler in mid-40s, winds between 10 and 20. Tomorrow, sunny, mid-70s. By tomorrow night, upper 40s, sunny on Thursday. Some showers, upper 70s. Thursday night, partly cloudy, some rain possible after midnight, low 50s. Friday, it'll be sunny in mid-80s.
1: It is 626, 66 degrees out there. For more weather, go to more1049.com.

0: When Am I Gonna See You Again? Daisies by Justin Bieber on More 104.9. Picking you up in the morning. The morning show brought to you by Spencer Hospital.
1: Yes, we were there yesterday, Kev, doing a live remote, which mm-hmm. was a lot of fun.
0: Yes.
1: Although I do appreciate being back in the studio.
0: Well, I had a great time because they had a bunch of games out there in the beautiful atrium to kick off a hospital week. And they were all celebrating and having a great time. And how professional the camaraderie that they all had at Spencer Hospital, just a very good chemistry.
1: And it, you know, when you're seeing folks that work together have a good time together, mm-hmm. you know how that's going to translate into good relationships with their customers.
0: Well, so, that's right.
1: Yeah.
0: That's right.
1: Yeah.
0: Now, I tried to have you go back, you know, into one of the rooms and have them draw blood for you.
1: Yep. And you also tried to have me committed as well.
0: Mm.
1: I remember that. The straitjacket attempt didn't work.
0: Now, I was just trying to help.
1: Well,
0: and it would have made great content for social media.
1: It could have made some pretty okay content for social media. Yeah. But too many people would say, oh, it's about time.
0: Now, we did get to play the operation game, didn't we?
1: We did, yes. You did better than I did.
0: Mm-hmm.
1: And I did try to, you know, get in there and get your arm a little bit so you'd screw it up a little. But
0: yeah, you did. You did.
1: But you kept it. I mean, you've got it. You're steady Eddie.
0: I had that game when I was a little boy, and I loved it. And I would practice, and I would pretend that I was an actual surgeon, you know.
1: Exactly, yeah.
0: And I had a vivid imagination. Still do sometimes. That gets me in trouble. And so at the hospital, they had a life-size operation board game.
1: Yeah.
0: That they had set up, and I thought, ooh, I want to try this. And so, yeah, that was kind of fun. Brought back some memories.
1: It was definitely fun to see it in that size version.
0: Because it was bigger than you.
1: It was bigger. I mean, I could have laid down and been the size of what what they were pulling, the funny bone and the wishbone. And
0: 6:32 on More 104.9. Here's a news update.
2: CBS News Brief. 18 Americans who were on that cruise ship infected with hantavirus are waking up at hospitals in Omaha and Atlanta. CBS's Ian Lee.
3: The Hondius was carrying roughly 150 people from 23 countries with at least 11 possible cases. 7 Americans flew home earlier and are being monitored locally.
2: One of 2 patients in Atlanta has tested positive for the virus. The national average price for a gallon of regular is $4.50 today, and President Trump is getting mixed reviews on his bid to pause the federal gas tax. Senate Minority Leader Chuck Schumer.
4: Let's not pretend 18 cents of gas tax relief per gallon makes up for the damage Trump created with this war.
2: The Supreme Court has extended its decision to allow access to the abortion pill mifepristone. CBS's Cammie McCormick.
5: Medication abortions have accounted for nearly 2/3 of all abortions in the U.S.
2: CBS News Brief. I'm Deborah Rodriguez.
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0: Something So Strong by Crowded House on Moore 104.9. Michael Jackson and Bad ahead of that also.
1: Good morning, Kevin. 640 and 65 degrees out there currently.
0: Welcome to the morning show. And by the way, to everybody that took time to nominate a teacher in our Teacher of the Year promotion, we sure appreciate it. Right now, we're going through all of the nominations and we're going through the process to determine who will be the Teacher of the Year, brought to you by Farmers Bank.
1: Yes. And that we'll be announcing that coming up here
0: very soon.
1: Very soon.
0: Yes. So we still haven't determined who the recipient is going to be yet. But once we do, then we go to work behind the scenes and we logistically make it all come together. We contact the school. We arrange to get the plaque made. We get the check written at Farmers Bank. And then we go and make the big announcement.
1: And that's what I'm excited for.
0: Yeah.
1: Yeah. Because all the kids are there. All the other staff are there. And we get to surprise them.
0: Yes. It is a good time. It's a great big party for sure. And we'll make sure that you're in on it, too. We don't want you to miss it either. So stay tuned for the big reveal. Savage Garden is on the way next, and a check of the weather.

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2: Clouds out there this morning. May see a little bit of rain. Nothing heavy. Upper 70s, but pretty windy and blustery. 30 to 40 mile an hour winds today. Tonight, a little cooler, mid 40s. Tomorrow, sunny, mid 70s. Tomorrow night, upper 40s. Sunny Thursday. Some showers are possible. Upper 70s. May see a little bit of rain after midnight Thursday night, down to the low 50s. And Friday, it'll be sunny and mid 80s.
3: 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For more weather, go to more1049.com.

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0: Hey, download our app and you can tune in on your mobile device from anywhere. If you're going to go on vacation this summer, you can take us with you, literally.
1: Yeah, easy to do. Mm-hmm. And again, you can take us anywhere you want. All over the world, Kev.
0: Yes. Cash Call coming up at 7:40. We'll do the pop quiz at 7:45. TJ was in charge of coming up with the theme for this week.
1: I was, yes.
0: And TJ came up with barnyard animals. How well do you know your barnyard?
1: Yeah. If you hear it, do you know who it is?
0: Mm.
1: Yeah.
0: Now, so what we did is we went out to the barnyard and we recorded some animals and their sounds that they make. And we'll play them at 7:45. But because we were in a different location yesterday at Spencer Hospital, we weren't allowed to bring in any barnyard animals.
1: Yes.
0: And so TJ came up with the infinite idea to mimic the animal of the day.
1: Yeah. We had some practice because, you know, we were out there recording, so I was able to do a little method acting out there.
0: Yes.
1: You look at me like you want that sound again, Kev.
0: Well, I kind of do. Would you do it just one more time?
1: I don't know if I want to give you that satisfaction, Kev.
0: And then TJ was quite proud of himself, of the sound that he did, and he was like, you know, maybe I should just do this the rest of the week and forget the actual animal sounds.
1: But we went through so much effort to get out there and to record. I mean, you should have seen Kevin hanging in the stables with the microphone.
0: Yeah. Well, when you've got a wild pig that's mad, they'll come after you, and they can run fast.
1: There you go.
0: There, that's our TJ. But what do the listeners think? You know, maybe they should vote. Call in and vote. You know, should we do the actual animal sounds or should TJ do the impersonations all week?
1: Well, you know, maybe I think that would be something I'd be if our listeners want to hear me do it. Mm-hmm. I would be happy to mm-hmm. perform.
0: Yeah.
1: But if our listeners also want to take advantage of what we captured.
0: I will say, TJ, you have a lot of talents that I continue to learn about.
1: Where's the compliment coming, Kevin? Where is it going here?
0: Well, I just... There are certain things that you're capable of I never knew, and I'm so proud of you.
1: I can speak a couple languages, and pig is one of them.
0: Yeah, I just wish that some of these talents, you know, could get you paid more, but no. You use it for evil, not for good.
1: That is true. That's what happens in life, Kev. When you take what the good Lord gave you and you use it against others.
0: Yeah. Coming up, we have a news update on more 104.9. Hang on.
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0: More man will spend the rest of his life in prison following convictions connected to sexual abuse cases in two Northwest Iowa counties. On Monday, May 5th, 38-year-old Nathaniel Lee Depew pleaded guilty in Humboldt County District Court to 5 counts of sexual abuse on the second degree, all Class B felonies. The charges stem from a report of alleged abuse made to law enforcement in May of 2025. Following an investigation, Depew was arrested in Humboldt County in August of that year. As part of the same court proceedings, Depew also pleaded guilty to 2 additional counts of sexual abuse in the second degree filed in Pocahontas County. Following victim impact statements from the victim and family members, Judicial District 2 Chief Judge Amy Moore sentenced Depew to 5 25-year prison terms, all ordered to be served consecutively, totaling 125 years in prison. Depew will be required to serve at least 70% of the sentence before becoming eligible for parole. The investigation was assisted by multiple state and local agencies, including the Iowa Division of Criminal Investigation and the Iowa Attorney General's Office.
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1: Eventually, it should be sunny today. Now, some sprinkles might be possible today, upper 70s, but pretty blustery. Winds at 30 to 40 miles an hour. Tonight, down to the mid-40s and still kind of windy. Sunny tomorrow, mid-70s. Tomorrow night, upper 40s. Thursday, it'll be sunny. Some showers are possible. Upper 70s. And then Friday, sunny into the mid-80s.
2: It's 7:01 on Tuesday, Kev. 65 degrees currently. For more weather, go to more1049.com.

0: 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Here's Kevin and TJ.
1: Yeah, don't turn around. Ace of Base right there. I'm on More 104.9. So everybody has been watching American Idol, and last night the new idol was named.
2: The winner of American Idol 2026 is Hannah Harper!
1: Oh,

0: Yeah, I'm Hannah Harper. Now, I did not watch the season this year, but everybody was talking about Hannah Harper, how she was the favorite.
1: With a name like Hannah Harper, I mean, automatically, I would have said, that sounds like an artist to me.
0: Yeah, it sounds like a star.
1: Yeah.
0: And she's been singing her entire life. She's a married mom, has three little boys from Willow Springs, Missouri.
1: You know, I'm going to have to now go and do a little research because I, too, did not watch American Idol this season.
0: Yeah. And I honestly, I haven't been watching Idol for many, many years. But when Idol first came onto the spectrum, I was glued to it.
1: Yeah, I was, too. I actually at one point thought about auditioning, but talked myself out of that. But I have an interesting story, Kev, about an American Idol who she wasn't an American Idol when I met her.
0: Please share.
1: But I was in Omaha, and at the time I had a band, and it was called Broken Truth was the name of the band at the time. And we had a little bit of radio play, just saying. And I had
0: Were you the lead singer?
1: I was, and the songwriter too, Kev.
0: See, you're so gifted.
1: I'll play you the music. You can be the judge later.
0: I'll be Simon.
1: So we were, I had a gig that night, but it was a late night opening. And so a friend of mine who's a drummer who I'd worked with called and said, I've got this new performer that's touring through. They're having issues with her keyboard. Would you be willing to let her use yours? And we coordinated so that she could use it and do her performance, and then she'd bring it to the venue where I was at and I'd perform mine.
0: Okay. Well, that was nice of you.
1: Little did I know who she was, and little did I know that she'd come to the venue and play a couple songs while she was there, which was amazing at the time. It was Carrie Underwood.
0: No.
1: Yeah. Yeah, before she was famous, she did a small tour through Omaha, needed some a keyboard, and I was able to help, and I got to meet her that way. She used the keyboard to play on, so, yeah.
0: So was she like a teenager at that time?
1: She was really young at the time, yeah. Yeah, I don't know how old she was, but it was probably right around the 18 or before that a little bit.
0: Okay, yeah. And what was she like?
1: How she got in the club, that is another thing that now that we talk about it, because it was a 21-plus club, but anyhow.
0: So what was she like, you know, before all of the fame and everything?
1: She had charisma, and definitely when she performed, she commanded, the audience. But, very almost shy and humble is how I'd kind of describe her, quiet, when I met her. So, yeah.
0: The thing about American Idol, Hannah Harper now, her whole life is going to change to get to be on a platform like this. But the sad part is American Idol, they own you, because you're under a contract and they determine what you record and when it's going to be released. I don't think you have any creative control.
1: No, I don't. I think it is a tighter contract experience as an artist. I know that a few have kind of stepped away to do their own thing after American Idol, and I don't know if that's been an easy process for them.
0: It's not.
1: Yeah.
0: Yeah, you have to get attorneys to try to get out of that contract, and I think it depends, how long the contract is for, but yes, it puts you on a global platform, but you are owned by other entities and other executives, basically.
1: And as a songwriter myself, that would be where I would have an issue. I have a hard time accepting direction and letting other people tell me what to do. I get a little prickly here and there.
0: A little prickly. I don't know. But you want to do a good job.
1: Yeah. But I don't want to be owned by someone. I want my creative work to be mine.
0: Well, of course. Yeah.
1: But although if all I had to do was get up on a stage and get people to vote for me, and then go on tour with the American Idol program and just show up, get paid.
0: Yeah.
1: I might do it.
0: I'm not saying it's a totally bad thing, but a lot of past American Idol winners, after about a year or so, they come out and come forward and basically say, look, this is not what I thought.
1: Yeah.
0: I'm not making the money that I thought, and I'm not getting to record the music that I really thought I was going to get to.
1: Yeah. Compromise. But Hannah Harper, she's going to learn about that coming up here now.
0: Yes.
1: Good luck to her, because, if you do it right, then you can end up like a Kelly Clarkson with your own television program.
0: Well, can I ask you a favor? Beans, you have a connection to Carrie Underwood from all of those years ago. Do you think she would remember you?
1: She might.
0: Yeah.
1: I mean,
0: why don't you call in a favor? See if you can get Carrie Underwood to come do an acoustic show at the fair or something.
1: I'll look into it, Kev.
0: Would you?
1: I'll see what I can do. Yeah.
0: Do something for the community. Give back a little bit.
1: Okay. Well, you know, you told me I'm supposed to start to say no to stuff like that, but if...
0: But just think of the reward you would get. Maybe you could get a percentage of the talent booking fee if you were to get her to come to Spencer.
1: Well, I would hate to increase her prices for us, Kev.
0: Because I think she would love it here.
1: I do too, honestly. Mm-hmm. I'd put her up in one of the cabins in Okoboji. We'd show her a good weekend of Northwest Iowa.
0: Well, of course.
1: Yeah.
0: Yeah. And some down-home corn on the cob.
1: Yeah.
0: You know, here
1: if
0: in
1: Carrie
0: Iowa.
1: If Carrie Underwood's people are listening to us right now, we'll put you up, we'll give you a great time, and we'll even pay you.
0: It's 7-Eleven.

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0: It's Whitney on More 104.9. Ed Sheeran and Azzy Zam ahead of that. Also, Kevin and TJ in the morning.
1: Happy Tuesday, Kev. 718, 65 degrees out there currently.
0: Some cloud cover out there. Looks like it could rain at any minute. And there's some light showers showing up on the radar. Nothing heavy, but just be mindful. There could be a few sprinkles out there this morning.
1: You might want to carry your umbrella with you today.
0: Yeah. Maybe have a rain jacket. It will be sunny throughout the day. And it is going to be windy. That will be the main part.
1: Yeah, that's always fun, especially if you need an umbrella on a windy day.
0: Right. And hey, this Friday, it's back. Kevin's Ride of the Week from H&N Chevrolet Buick.
1: That's right, Kev. 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
0: From SUVs to pickups and everything in between. It could be new or used, FYI. We'll put that on display. And then during the week, it'll be for not only for sale, but for people to view and see in our north parking lot here on Highway 71.
1: And even though this is your Kevin's Ride of the Week, you let me have the keys from time to time, right?
0: Oh.
1: For like if I need to make a Taco House run or do something like that, I can kind of buzz around.
0: Not a chance.
1: Oh, come on, Kev.
0: Not a chance.
1: Ugh.
0: Well, so here's the deal, and I know where you're going with this. You're probably envious that you don't get to have a TJ's Ride of the Week.
1: Yeah, a little bit.
0: But, you know, the people at H&M, they do a background check on your driving record, and they did see a few things.
1: Well, and a couple of them over there know me and my family, so I'm sure there was a little bit of pre-screening that they didn't have to even go and pay for. So, I think I am going to, in protest, I'm going to like park a moped or a bike or a go-kart, and I'm going to put a sign out, and that's going to be my ride of the week, Kev.
0: See, I am jealous, because you actually, unlike me, can fit comfortably in a go-kart. I would love to drive a go-kart.
1: I think that that's something we need to do, a go-kart race, you and I. I think just for the optics, it would be hilarious.
0: Oh, I would be there.
1: Just you getting into the go-kart, I think, would be enough to for us to go viral.
0: Because I probably couldn't get out. And then, yes, you would love that, wouldn't you?
1: I would, absolutely. If the jaws of life had to come in, if they had to use you for the high school...
0: Oh, when I was a kid, I wanted a go-kart so bad. And my dad was like, no, you don't want one of them. And I'm like, yes, I do.
1: So I was one of those kids that I did have a go-kart. My dad, we had a go-kart. We also had a little moped, and I burnt my leg on the moped a couple of times. So, that fell over on me a couple times. So I'm not a big fan of mopeds or motorcycles these days.
0: See, look at how rough you are with your vehicles.
1: No, you should see the side of the car that I've got right now, Kev.
0: No wonder insurance companies run the other direction when you walk in the door.
1: And no wonder H&N will not allow me to borrow the car. I get it.
0: Well, that starts on Friday. Tune in at 7:30 for Kevin's Ride of the Week. Kelly Clarkson is on the way. Genesis before 7:30.
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0: Check of the weather. Good morning. It'll be sunny eventually. It may take a minute before the sunshine comes through. Upper 70s and very windy today. Tonight, clear and windy again. Mid 40s tomorrow into the mid 70s. Winds will be much calmer. Clear tomorrow night. Upper 40s. Sunny on Thursday. Some showers. Upper 70s. Thursday night, breezy. Down to the upper 50s. May see some rain after midnight. And Friday, it'll be sunny. Mid 80s.
1: It is 724, 65 degrees out there. For more weather, go to more1049.com.

0: 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Kevin and TJ in the morning behind the microphone.
1: Good morning, Kevin. 731, 65 degrees currently.
0: 9 away from the cash call at 740. Pop quiz will be at 745. And if you get tons of spam phone calls and it just annoys you and you don't know what to do, maybe you need to get even with them.
1: I like the sound of that, Kev.
0: Maybe you need to play the game with them that they're playing with you.
1: That sounds like something I'd be compelled to do.
0: Well, there's a guy on social media. He's on Instagram, and he has it all figured out. And he will let you know his secret of what he does to the people who spam him.
1: Is this something we can all get into?
0: Well, I think so.
1: Okay.
0: It seems to be legit. And I don't think he gets spam calls anymore because of it. So we'll talk about that here before 8 o'clock on More 104.9.
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1: You know what you can start now, Kev, is that cash call.
0: All right, we're on it. We're dialing.
2: Hello.
0: Hello, Shauna Wall. 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
1: Good morning, Shauna.
2: Good morning.
0: How are you?
2: I'm good.
0: You are the cash call winner today, Shauna.
2: Awesome.
1: Congratulations.
2: Well, thank you so much.
0: We are going to give you a beverage of Black Earth Java. And then what do you think about a certificate to Heartland Pet Resort?
2: That sounds fabulous.
0: It does sound fabulous. So, Shauna, congratulations to you. I hope you enjoy your day.
1: Yeah, make it a great one.
0: You bet. And if you would like to be eligible to get a cash call from us here at More 104.9, all you have to do is sign up at more1049.com. It's that easy.
1: It's that easy. You sign up, we call you, make you a winner.
0: Yes. Coming up, the pop quiz, Know Your Barnyard Animals. 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
1: Do you know your barnyard animals? That's right, Kev.
0: So this is an actual... This is an actual sound from the real animal. It is not TJ making the impersonation. All right, here we go.

0: They're going on.
1: They are. Do you know this? Do you know this barnyard animal, my friends?
0: 580-1049, 888-240-1049. If you think you know, give us your best guess, and you don't have to try and do an impersonation. We just need to know the right answer.
1: But we'll welcome it.

0: Roma, Roma, ma, gaga, ooh la la, what you about Roma?
1: Ooh la la, gaga, ga, that is Lady Gaga, Bad Romance on More 104.9. Can you name your barnyard animal here? Hi, good morning. Can you identify that animal there?
2: A rooster?
1: Yes. That is a early bird rooster right there, waking everybody up.
3: Good morning. Who do we have on the line?
2: Millie Decker.
1: Millie. Well, good morning. How are you, Millie?
2: I'm good. We're just going to school.
1: Right. Well, you're getting to the end of the school year here pretty soon. Are you excited about that?
2: Yes.
3: Now, Millie, do you live in the city or do you live on a farm?
2: We live in an acreage.
1: Out on an acreage. So if you wanted to have roosters, you know, out in your lawn, you probably could if you wanted to.
2: Yeah, we have chickens.
3: You have chickens?
1: You have chickens.
3: Yeah.
1: Mm-hmm. Yeah, and do they lay eggs?
2: Yeah.
1: Good. Nothing like home fresh eggs
3: on the farm.
1: Absolutely,
3: yeah. Absolutely. Well, congratulations on knowing your barnyard animal, my friend.
2: Thank you.
1: Millie Decker in Wallingford, Iowa. Thank you for calling in. Always a pleasure to hear from you.
3: Yeah. They had a lot of fun, Kev, with this one.
1: And there's more fun to be had. We have more barnyard animals to showcase on the radio during the pop quiz this week at 7:45.
3: You know what they say? The early bird catches the worm, Kev.
1: That is exactly right.
3: And I don't know, but I'm going to assume a rooster, because it's waking everybody up, is probably the earliest bird. I don't know. Don't quote me.
1: Rise and shine, for sure. Now, do you get a lot of spam calls, TJ?
3: You know what? I actually do. I actually get more spam text messages that are saying you owe the government DMV in this county something. I've never been there. So,
1: well, TJ, those are actual text messages that are telling the truth, because you have evaded paying taxes.
3: No, Kevin, I called the DMV locally, read them the text message, and Casey told me that that's spam.
1: Mm-hmm, I see. Well, again, you admitted that you haven't paid taxes in a couple of years.
3: All right, speed it up, Kev. Speed it up.
1: Just wanted to throw that out there. Anyway, you know, sometimes of the year for me, you know, I'll get a lot of robocalls and spam calls, and then I go silent for a long time and don't get any for, you know, maybe a couple of months. It just depends on the time of year. But the point is, they're annoying.
3: Yes.
1: And how do you make them stop? And I know they have do not call registers on the internet that you can sign up.
3: But that doesn't always work.
1: Well, and it doesn't last a lifetime either.
3: No.
1: Mm-hmm. Phone numbers change and things change throughout life. Well, there's this one guy on Instagram who's had enough of spam calls and he's decided to get even with them.
4: So I get all these spam calls. I've created a script. It's going to call them back. It's going to wait for them to answer. It's going to interact with the prompts automatically. And when they answer, it's going to play Rick Astley, Never Gonna Give You Up.
5: Hey, this is Jerry with Express Flooring Scheduling.
6: And then he hung up.
4: See, what you don't know about this script, though, I have it on repeat. It's going to keep calling them back.
6: This is so satisfying.
1: Oh, yes. It keeps calling them back.
3: That would be one way to deter someone that thinks that they can, you know, because they keep calling you back.
1: They do.
3: Yeah.
1: But here's this is a great idea. It's brilliant, because these spammers, they all talk to one another. And this happens to them, and they're all going to say to each other, don't call this guy, because this is what he does.
3: Yeah. Yeah. It's going to be on repeat. Just keep calling me back. What do they call that? There was a joke that they did with that. It was like a Rick, and you were Rick, whatever.
1: Rick rolled.
3: You were Rick rolled, is what it was. And I saw a bunch of things on TikTok and on Facebook about being Rick rolled, opening it up and then having that song repeat.
1: So you too can be a spam caller's worst nightmare. Mm-hmm. So look up this guy on Instagram. Yeah. It might be worth it. I'm going to follow him.
3: Never going to give you up.
1: Coming up, we have a news update, and then we'll do birthdays and anniversaries at about 8.
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3: 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Palo Alto County Sheriff John King has released information about two recent arrests. 23-year-old Daniel Thompson of Ruthven has been taken into custody on two outstanding warrants for financially exploiting an elderly person, and 60-year-old Shane Broderson of Cruel was arrested on a Dallas County warrant for operating a vehicle without the owner's consent after the vehicle was reported stolen and was spotted in Palo Alto County.
1: Help has arrived in the city of Marcus to overhaul the water system. The U.S. Department of Agriculture, USDA Rural Development, is granting a significant investment of $14.8 million to address identified health and sanitation.

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2: And the morning show brought to you by Spencer Hospital. Partly sunny today and very windy. 20 to 30 mile an hour winds, upper 70s. Tonight it'll be windy and down to the mid 40s. Sunny mid 70s tomorrow night, upper 40s. Thursday, some showers in upper 70s. Thursday night, down to the low 50s. And Friday, it'll be sunny, mid 80s.
3: It is 802, 66 degrees currently. For more weather, go to more1049.com.

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1: It is 8:10 on a cloudy, overcast Tuesday morning. Eventually, it's going to get sunny and into the upper 70s here this morning.
2: We are at 66 degrees out there currently, Kev, and it's time for our Styles in the City keyword.
1: I knew it.
2: That's right. It's your chance to win two tickets, airfare, and hotel accommodations to see Harry Styles perform at Madison Square Garden in New York City Saturday, September 12th.
1: Hey, let's do it.
2: All right. The keyword today is city. C-I-T-Y. 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
1: Okay. 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There'll be two more keywords today, one time during the midday, I would say between 11 and 12, and then again later this afternoon with George Wolf.
2: That's right, Kev. But now it's time we should also celebrate.
3: Happy birthday.

0: It is Tuesday, May 12th, and celebrating today, Shermaine McAlpine in Spencer, happy birthday. Nicole Behrens of Everly, Heather Peters, happy birthday. And our very own Nikki Hansen, media advisor here at SMG, has a birthday too.
1: Happy birthday to each of you. We hope you make it a great day. 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
1: That's right, Kevin. Tomorrow is the deadline, and if you have a business that has given you great experience or great service, this is your time to take a minute to nominate them.
0: You bet. It's all presented by Go Gutters and Go Foment. We have so many different categories, and keep nominating. I'm sure there's a lot of businesses that you love doing business with, and you could nominate every single one of them. After the nomination deadline, then a third party comes in and builds those ballots so we can get ready to vote.
1: That's right. And then you could decide who is the 2026 People's Choice Award winners.
0: Yeah, the best of the best. Hey, I forgot to announce an anniversary. Dennis and Diana Hines in Spencer, they're celebrating their anniversary today.
1: Well, happy anniversary to both of them, Kev.
0: Yes. And by the way, Diana makes really good cinnamon rolls.
1: Ooh.
0: So if Dennis is behaving, he might get some cinnamon rolls from Diana today.
1: If we behave, will they bring some to us?
0: I don't know about you. Maybe me. I don't know.
1: Well, happy anniversary regardless.
0: Alex Warren is on the way. Also, Boys to Men, more 104.9.
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0: Eagles will be at Madison Square Garden in New York September 12th, and More 104.9 is giving you the chance to be there. 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

0: 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More 104.9 Voice to Men, and Alex Warren ahead of that also.
1: 67 degrees out there currently, Kev.
0: And going to be a warmer day today into the upper 70s, but pretty blustery. Winds up to 40 miles an hour. This is Go West and King of Wishful Thinking.

0: Oh, darling, who knew? That's Pink and More 104.9, Alanis Morissette ahead of that. And Go West, a king of wishful thinking. Good morning, TJ.
1: Good morning, Kevin. We're at 67 degrees out there currently.
0: Yeah, just about 9 o'clock. High today in the upper 70s. I'm liking that, but be careful. Going to be windy out there today.
1: Absolutely. You know what I did yesterday that was kind of exciting, Kev?
0: Tell me what you did.
1: Well, number one, I picked up a day advance edge to a contest we're going to have coming up here. And I got to go over to Serenity Company and work on a drink specific to my personality that is going to be in competition with a drink that you're going to create.
0: That's right. So you have already put together your drink.
1: Yes. And I can tell you that everybody that was there helping loved it.
0: Oh, did they now?
1: They did. This is going to be a hard one to beat, Kev.
0: Yeah. So if you're just tuning in, what is going to happen is here very soon. TJ and I are going to compete, and we're each going to come up with our own personalized beverage at Serenity.
1: Yes.
0: Okay?
1: Yes.
0: And then we're going to basically put it to a vote. So if you, the listener, wants to go in and try any of our drinks, you can buy the drink. You're welcome to do that. And then you can vote for the drink that you like best.
1: And I have a good feeling, Kev, that our listeners are going to really like the drink that I created, and I think they're going to be compelled to give me their vote.
0: Well, that could be. That could be. But wait until they try my drink. Now, I haven't put the drink together yet. Don't know what it's going to be, but I know it will be a little bit better.
1: Well, I don't know about better, Kev, but it'll definitely be a lot different than mine.
0: Uh-huh. Yeah, well, go write a book, okay? Go write a book or do something.
1: Well, I think I'm going to go into writing a cookbook now. Mixed drinks, mixology of mocktails.
0: The Four Seasons are on the way. Also, Dua Lipa in the 9 o'clock hour.
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0: I am levitating by Dua Lipa, more 104.9. Adele setting fire to the rain ahead of that.
1: Good morning, Kevin. 67 degrees out there currently. We're going to be looking at highs in the upper 70s today, and tonight we'll be down to the mid 40s.
0: Yeah, looking like a great day. Thank you for spending it with us on more 104.9.

0: More 104.9, you can listen online, powered by Heartland Pet Resort. It's Billie Eilish right there. Brian Adams and Michael Jackson back there as well, a part of 30 minutes of music.
1: Good morning, Kevin. 67 degrees out there currently.
0: Yeah, a beautiful day. We have a check of the weather on the way, but it's graduation season. I think I've probably gotten about 4 invitations to graduation reception so far.
1: I think I've gotten about 6.
0: Oh, wow. So yeah. You're pretty popular.
1: Well, I don't know about popular. They don't know their demographic, because I'm the wrong guy that you want to have coming to your graduation party. I'm going to cost you more than I'm going to bring in a card.
0: Well, you can do something special for the graduate in your life. You can send us their graduation senior picture at more1049.com, because we have a photo gallery that is displaying all of the photos that have been submitted.
1: That's right. The deadline for submissions are Thursday, May 28th, and you go to our website, share your senior photo with us, and then at the end on Friday 29th, we will pick one graduating senior from all of the entries that will win a $300 gift card.
0: Yes, and it's all brought to you by Dennis and Drywall, State Bank, and Meyer Home Improvement. Congratulations to the class of 2026.
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0: And And good morning. More 104.9 weather. Some rain possible today, upper 70s otherwise, and becoming sunny but pretty blustery between 30 and 40 miles an hour. Tonight, down to the mid-40s. Tomorrow, sunny and mid-70s. By tomorrow night, upper 40s. Thursday, some showers are possible, upper 70s. Thursday night, down to the low 50s. And Friday, it'll be sunny, mid-80s.
1: It's currently 67 degrees. For more weather, go to more1049.com.

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1: We are at 67 degrees out there currently, Kev.
0: That is right. And hey, the keyword for the Styles in the City contest, we've already given out one keyword this morning, two more keywords yet today during the midday, and then again a little bit later this afternoon. So don't miss those keywords and get them entered at more1049.com.
1: Absolutely. We want to send you to New York City to see Harry Styles at Madison Square Garden.
0: Yeah, that will be a show of a lifetime. Really, it'll be the trip of a lifetime to be in the Big Apple.
1: Absolutely. Yeah.
0: Airfare, round-trip transportation, hotel accommodations, and two tickets to the show, all taken care of.
1: Yeah. All you have to do is listen and enter online.
0: Yeah.
1: Easy to do.
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0: Oh, Sherry by Steve Perry. More 104.9. Kevin and TJ keeping you company. Teddy Swims, also Camila Cabello ahead of that.
1: 67 degrees out there, Kev.
0: I hope everybody makes it a great day, okay? Enjoy and keep it right here. We'll be here to keep you in the know and keep you informed. I'll catch you back here tomorrow morning. How about that?
1: Yeah, I'll see you in the morning, Kev.
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0: And good morning. More 104.9 weather. Some rain possible today. Upper 70s otherwise. And becoming sunny but pretty blustery between 30 and 40 miles an hour. Tonight, down to the mid-40s. Tomorrow, sunny and mid-70s. By tomorrow night, upper 40s. Thursday, some showers are possible. Upper 70s. Thursday night, down to the low 50s. And Friday, it'll be sunny, mid-80s.
1: It's currently 67 degrees. For more weather, go to more1049.com.

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tonight on More 104.9, 10 o'clock hour. Bon Jovi's Living on a Prayer began it. I'm Stephen Cutler, and I'm with you till 2 o'clock here today. Thanks for tuning in to More 104.9, picking you up during your work day with some Tom Petty and Free Fallin'. She's a good

0: Hey, props to Kevin to Lamb. What a start to your midday here today. I'm a big fan of all the music that we've played here since 10 o'clock. Do want to remind everybody that Kevin's Ride of the Week is coming back again for this summer. 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
0: This is your More 104.9 live Doppler forecast. Partly sunny today, a slight chance of sprinkles, then sunny in the afternoon with highs in the upper 70s. West winds 15 to 20, gusting to 30, becoming northwest 20 to 30, and gusts up to 40 this afternoon. Lows in the mid 40s tonight, 20 to 30 mile per hour wind gusts. Up to 40, diminishing 5 to 10, gusts up to 20 after midnight. Wednesday, sunny, highs in the mid-70s with lows in the upper 40s. And we're looking at a slight chance of showers on Thursday with highs in the upper 70s. For more weather, go online anytime at more1049.com.

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Young Cannibals. She drives me crazy on Mole 104.9. Download her app so you can listen to us anytime. Usher's coming on next with DJ God Has Fallen in Love. And we've got one of Usher's prodigies in Justin. Yeah.

0: Justin Bieber with Daisies here on Moore 104.9. We're teaming up with Farmers Bank and Spencer. And we appreciate everyone who sent us nominations for this year's Teacher of the Year. Every single nomination is going to be read and considered. And soon our team, along with Farmers Bank and Spencer, will make the surprise announcement and present this year's Teacher of the Year with a plaque and a $250 gift card. The Teacher of the Year represents the very best of education, an educator whose impact reaches far beyond lesson plans and test scores. For more details, go to Moore 104.9.
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Your More 104.9 live Doppler forecast. Partly sunny today, a slight chance of sprinkles, then sunny in the afternoon with highs in the upper 70s. West winds 15 to 20, gusting to 30, becoming northwest 20 to 30, and gusts up to 40 this afternoon. Lows in the mid 40s tonight, 20 to 30 mile per hour wind gusts. Up to 40, diminishing 5 to 10, gusts up to 20 after midnight. Wednesday, sunny, highs in the mid-70s with lows in the upper 40s. And we're looking at a slight chance of showers on Thursday with highs in the upper 70s. For more weather, go online anytime at more1049.com.

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Miles Smith, that stargazing Adele, Someone Like You, began your 11 o'clock hour, and George Michael's Faith is coming on next. Still some plain white tees mixed in there as we continue through 30 minutes of music here on More 104.9, which we do.

0: Little Genie, that's Elton John here on More 104.9. We're giving you the chance to win tickets to see Harry Styles perform in Madison Square Garden in New York City, Saturday, September 12th. 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The deadline is Friday, May 22nd. 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
0: This is your More 104.9 live Doppler forecast. Partly sunny today, a slight chance of sprinkles, then sunny in the afternoon with highs in the upper 70s. West winds 15 to 20, gusting to 30, becoming northwest 20 to 30, and gusts up to 40 this afternoon. Lows in the mid 40s tonight, 20 to 30 mile per hour wind gusts. Up to 40, diminishing 5 to 10, gusts up to 20 after midnight. Wednesday, sunny, highs in the mid-70s with lows in the upper 40s. And we're looking at a slight chance of showers on Thursday with highs in the upper 70s. For more weather, go online anytime at more1049.com.

0: 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Some of the biggest songs ever. Grab a seat and turn it up.
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104.9, Spencer Tiger. Big day for Spencer Tiger Athletics yesterday, and the stories are all available on NorthwestIowaNow.com. Tiger golf team sweep the Lakes Conference Tournament, and the Spencer Tiger girls and boys soccer teams each pick up 6-0 wins over Unity Christian of Orange City. Two important wins for each side, and the Tiger girls and boys soccer teams, I really believe they're playing their best ball of the year at this point. So looking forward to that. Remember, a big day coming up on Thursday. It's going to be the state qualifying meet for track and field around the state of Iowa. So many athletes trying to punch their ticket down to Drake Stadium in Des Moines for, in my biased opinion, but statistics are there to show it, the greatest state track and field meet

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0: More 104.9. It's time for the Styles in the City keyword. 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The keyword is was. 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That's was. W-A-S. You must be 18 years of age to enter. 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
1: 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I'm Audrey McIrvin. It's tulip time in Orange City, May 14th through the 16th. Chairperson Jennifer Dogue offers advice for anyone who hasn't been to the Tulip Festival before or in a while.
2: So my recommendation is always to come downtown around 9 a.m., pick up a value booklet, which is really the best way to see many of the festival events at a great cost. You get to have tickets to things like a trolley tour, the Century Home, the Dutch American Heritage Museum, watch a Dutch Dozen performance, attend our new event, which is a Kleiderdracht tea, which is a time to learn kind of more in depth about the Dutch costumes and the regions and history and kind of how we've preserved that authenticity here in Orange City.
1: And there are two parades each day. The first is at 2:15 and another at 6 p.m.
2: And I'd also recommend that you get a reserved parade seating ticket. They're only $10. You can do the parade from anywhere, but this is really the best way to get a full experience. You'll see the mode show, which is our parade of costumes, the Dutch dancers, the street scrubbers. All of those things will happen right in front of you, and you'll be able to just enjoy kind of and take in all the sights and the sounds and the festival fun, and then use that value book, whatever you have left in there, to kind of fill your afternoon between. Make sure you get some good food and then enjoy our 6 p.m. parade as well.
1: Center to the celebration is Orange City's thriving Dutch heritage.
2: All those tried and true traditions of Dutch dancing, from our young kids all the way to our adult Dutch dancers. We always, got to be Dutch clean, so we sweep the streets. The boys throw out buckets of water and the girls come through with brooms in order to make the streets clean for the queen and her court, who come through on the float. The marching bands, we have a Dutch street organ and wooden shoe carving demonstrations that you can take in as well. So there's really a great balance of like fun festival activities, but also like really deep historical learning opportunities too, if you're looking for that.
1: The Orange City Tulip Festival began in 1936, and tulips are timed to bloom in mid-May, and Dro confirms some tulip beds are still vibrant across the community. For more information on the Orange City Tulip Festival and to find more news, visit more1049.com.
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3: This is your More 104.9 live Doppler forecast. Partly sunny today, a slight chance of sprinkles, then sunny in the afternoon with highs in the upper 70s. West winds 15 to 20, gusting to 30, becoming northwest 20 to 30, and gusts up to 40 this afternoon. Lows in the mid-40s tonight, 20 to 30 mile per hour wind gusts. Up to 40, diminishing 5 to 10, gusts up to 20 after midnight. Wednesday, sunny, highs in the mid-70s with lows in the upper 40s. And we're looking at a slight chance of showers on Thursday with highs in the upper 70s. For more weather, go online anytime at more1049.com.

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Good one there. Sheryl Crow, A Change Would Do You Good. Brian Adams, Heaven, started off your noon hour. Let's keep them rolling here. Irreplaceable.

0: There's Ed Sheeran with the camera here on More 104.9. The Spencer Media Group is excited to once again be the presenting sponsor of all the grandstand attractions at this year's Clay County Fair. A lot of anticipation for that last one to be announced on Saturday, September 12th. I know for sure I want to get tickets to see Gabriel Fluffy Iglesias Sunday, September 13th, a comedian that I watched a lot of when I was in college. I think he was hilarious, and really he peaked when he sold out Dodger Stadium for a stand-up show. So Gabriel Fluffy Iglesias is going to be at the Clay County Fair Sunday, September 13th. Also, I'm definitely going to be getting tickets to see Martina McBride on Tuesday, September 15th, with special guest Abby Callahan. Martina, of course, one of those country singers that I grew up listening to. I call it the Neil's Bus soundtrack, because we'd always listen to the station was 97.3 down in Des Moines, that we'd listen to Martina McBride always on the radio there. But Lee Greenwood's also joining Jimmy Fortune on Monday, September 14th, so you can get tickets for those shows at www.midwesttix.com by phone at 515-244-2771 or in person at the Event Center box office.
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0: This is your More 104.9 live Doppler forecast. Partly sunny today, a slight chance of sprinkles, then sunny in the afternoon with highs in the upper 70s. West winds 15 to 20, gusting to 30, becoming northwest 20 to 30, and gusts up to 40 this afternoon. Lows in the mid 40s tonight, 20 to 30 mile per hour wind gusts. Up to 40, diminishing 5 to 10, gusts up to 20 after midnight. Wednesday, sunny, highs in the mid-70s with lows in the upper 40s. And we're looking at a slight chance of showers on Thursday with highs in the upper 70s. For more weather, go online anytime at more1049.com.

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Congratulations to Shauna Wall of Spirit Lake, today's cash call winner, getting a daily prize provided by Heartland Pet Resort today, as well as the free beverage to Black Earth Java, of course. 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At 7:40 weekday mornings, Kevin and TJ send out a call to one of those entries, and if that person picks up, they win the daily prize and the free beverage to Black Earth Java. 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The next person who is to receive a call has a chance to win both of those prizes. We keep piling those things up, so it'll be double, triple prizes if we keep missing winners. But have that phone ready, and if you've signed up, and if you haven't, sign up today at more1049.com. 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

0: 104.9. When it comes to sports, you know, there's always the pregame playlist and stuff, whether it's something that somebody listens to on their own to get ready for a sporting event, or maybe it's playing over the speakers during warm-ups for the game. I do believe the priority is, of course, what music is going to get you ready for your sporting event. But I do believe there's a lot of neutral music that is specific to sport. And when it comes to baseball, I believe kind of that classic rock flavor is the go-to for that. And I think John Mellencamp's Small Town would be one of those I would almost always be putting on like a pregame playlist for a baseball game. I just feel like that fits the vibes of baseball, you know, in my opinion. But you can, of course, let me know what your go-to is for whatever sport, maybe every sport. I'll tell you that when I was in high school riding to baseball games, I would listen to exclusively Uncle Cracker. It was just Uncle Cracker playing on my iPod on the way to baseball games. So, yeah, you can let me know. You can message me on Facebook, email me, or something like that. That'd be great. We're going to take a break here. Teddy Swims is coming on after some weather here on More 104.9.
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4: This is your More 104.9 live Doppler forecast. Partly sunny today, a slight chance of sprinkles, then sunny in the afternoon with highs in the upper 70s. West winds 15 to 20, gusting to 30, becoming northwest 20 to 30, and gusts up to 40 this afternoon. Lows in the mid-40s tonight, 20 to 30 mile per hour wind gusts up to 40, diminishing 5 to 10, gusts up to 20 after midnight. Wednesday, sunny, highs in the mid-70s with lows in the upper 40s. And we're looking at a slight chance of showers on Thursday with highs in the upper 70s. For more weather, go online anytime at more1049.com.

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Olivia Dean's Man I Need is coming on next for you. 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

0: 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You would have heard about this graduation season. Spencer Media Group is congratulating the class of 2026. If you have a graduating senior in your life, go to our website and submit their senior photo to be displayed in our photo gallery. 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On Friday, May 29th, SMG will pick one graduating senior from all the entries to win a $300 gift card. Denison Drywall, State Bank, and Meyer Home Improvement have brought you the 2026 Salute to Seniors.
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This is your More 104.9 live Doppler forecast. Partly sunny today, a slight chance of sprinkles, then sunny in the afternoon with highs in the upper 70s. West winds 15 to 20, gusting to 30, becoming northwest 20 to 30, and gusts up to 40 this afternoon. Lows in the mid-40s tonight, 20 to 30 mile per hour wind gusts. Up to 40, diminishing 5 to 10, gusts up to 20 after midnight. Wednesday, sunny, highs in the mid-70s with lows in the upper 40s. And we're looking at a slight chance of showers on Thursday with highs in the upper 70s. For more weather, go online anytime at more1049.com.

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SMG's People's Choice presented by Go Gutters and Go Foment is back. This is when you get the chance to nominate and vote for your favorite local businesses. 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This Wednesday, May 13th is the deadline. 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So in the meantime, get ready to start nominating starting this Wednesday. Here's Elton John with Can You Feel the Love?

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That's Alex Warren's Ordinary. White Snakes, Here I Go Again. Ready to go next here on More 104.9. 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

0: Whitesnake, and here I go again on More 104.9. Appreciate everybody listening today. I'm Stephen Cutler. That'll do it for me, and we'll be sending you off to George Wolfe. He's in next. Dua Lipa starts off 30 minutes of music with Dance the Night, coming on after the break.
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0: This is your More 104.9 live Doppler forecast. Partly sunny today, a slight chance of sprinkles, then sunny in the afternoon with highs in the upper 70s. West winds 15 to 20, gusting to 30, becoming northwest 20 to 30, and gusts up to 40 this afternoon. Lows in the mid 40s tonight, 20 to 30 mile per hour wind gusts. Up to 40, diminishing 5 to 10, gusts up to 20 after midnight. Wednesday, sunny, highs in the mid-70s with lows in the upper 40s. And we're looking at a slight chance of showers on Thursday with highs in the upper 70s. For more weather, go online anytime at more1049.com.

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0: Taylor Swift and Open Lights on More 104.9. George Wolf here this afternoon. Thank you for sharing the day. And this week's weekly health update with Spencer Hospital focuses on May being Skin Cancer Awareness Month. And I know that as well as anyone. I had stage 2 melanoma skin cancer surgery in 2005. And I know how careful you have to be around the sun. Risk factors for skin cancer include fair skin. Yep, that's me. Previous sunburns. Yep. Using tanning beds. Yep. And family history of skin cancer. Didn't have that, but I have it now, so my son definitely has to watch out for that. So cover up, use sunscreen, and get the facts. Get the latest info from the weekly health update with Spencer Hospital. You can find that full post with the story at more1049.com.
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3: This is your More 104.9 live Doppler forecast. Partly sunny today, a slight chance of sprinkles, then sunny in the afternoon with highs in the upper 70s. West winds 15 to 20, gusting to 30, becoming northwest 20 to 30, and gusts up to 40 this afternoon. Lows in the mid 40s tonight, 20 to 30 mile per hour wind gusts. Up to 40, diminishing 5 to 10, gusts up to 20 after midnight. Wednesday, sunny, highs in the mid-70s with lows in the upper 40s. And we're looking at a slight chance of showers on Thursday with highs in the upper 70s. For more weather, go online anytime at more1049.com.

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Big congratulations to their pop quiz winner this morning, Millie Decker of Wallingford. 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

0: You Were Meant for Me on Moore 104.9. Good afternoon. I'm George Wolf. Another Styles in the City keyword coming up this afternoon as Moore 104.9 is giving you the chance to see Harry Styles perform in Madison Square Garden in New York City on Saturday, September 12th. 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Enter the word for a chance to win. 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The deadline is Friday, May 22nd. On Tuesday, May 26th, one name will be chosen at random from all the entries to win two concert tickets, round-trip airfare, and hotel accommodations to see Harry Styles in New York City. 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
9: This is your Moore 104.9 live Doppler forecast. Partly sunny today, a slight chance of sprinkles, then sunny in the afternoon with highs in the upper 70s. West winds 15 to 20, gusting to 30, becoming northwest 20 to 30, and gusts up to 40 this afternoon. Lows in the mid 40s tonight, 20 to 30 mile per hour wind gusts. Up to 40, diminishing 5 to 10, gusts up to 20 after midnight. Wednesday, sunny, highs in the mid-70s with lows in the upper 40s. And we're looking at a slight chance of showers on Thursday with highs in the upper 70s. For more weather, go online anytime at more1049.com.

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Again tomorrow morning at 7:40, your next chance to be a cash call winner. And then after 8, they've got your next Styles in the City keyword. 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

0: Jelly Roll on More 104.9, home of the Cash Call, and another winner this morning. Big congratulations to Shauna Wall of Spirit Lake. Gets the beverage at Black Earth Java and a certificate to Heartland Pet Resort. 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You could be next. Another random call tomorrow morning at 7:40. If it's to you and you answer, you win a beverage from Black Earth Java and the prize of the day. 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
7: And good afternoon. More 104.9 weather tonight. It'll be clear, still breezy, and down to the mid-40s. Winds at about 20 to 30 miles an hour, eventually easing after midnight. Tomorrow, sunny, mid-70s. By tomorrow night, upper 40s. Sunny on Thursday. Some showers are possible, upper 70s. Thursday night, some rain again, down to the low 50s. Friday, sunny, mid-80s. Friday night, down to the low 50s. You're up to date on More 104.9.

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0: Natalie Imbruglia, it's Torn on More 104.9 with George Wolf here. 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
7: And good afternoon. More 104.9 weather tonight. It'll be clear, still breezy, and down to the mid-40s. Winds at about 20 to 30 miles an hour, eventually easing after midnight. Tomorrow, sunny, mid-70s. By tomorrow night, upper 40s. Sunny on Thursday. Some showers are possible, upper 70s. Thursday night, some rain again, down to the low 50s. Friday, sunny, mid-80s. Friday night, down to the low 50s. 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

0: Mustang, The Reason on More 104.9. Glad you're here this afternoon. And the reason I'm glad you're here right now is because your timing is good. It's time for the Styles in the City keyword. 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
9: And good afternoon. More 104.9 weather tonight. It'll be clear, still breezy, and down to the mid-40s. Winds at about 20 to 30 miles an hour, eventually easing after midnight. Tomorrow, sunny, mid-70s. By tomorrow night, upper 40s. Sunny on Thursday. Some showers are possible, upper 70s. Thursday night, some rain again, down to the low 50s. Friday, sunny, mid-80s. Friday night, down to the low 50s. You're up to date on More 104.9.

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0: Dua Lipa levitating on More 104.9 with George Wolf. Good afternoon, and we are teaming up with Farmers Bank of Spencer, and we appreciate everyone who sent us nominations for this year's Teacher of the Year. 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
2: 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The graduating class of 2026 at Grettinger Terrell made a huge impact on preserving Northwest Iowa history, and today they visited their contribution in Arnold's Park. Here's Audrey with the story.
3: History isn't just in the textbooks, as the graduating class of 2026 at Grettinger Terrell learned 7 years ago on a simple fifth grade field trip to the Abby Gardner Cabin in Arnold's Park.
4: Well, back when we did this in fifth grade, it was just like the end of the year culminating event because we had learned about Iowa's history throughout the year. And this was a great way to bring them out and let them see a part of history. And then I'll never forget, we were standing right over here by the mass grave, not knowing at the time it was.
3: Grettinger Terrell science teacher Shayla Hunfeld was leading her students past a low metal fence they thought was a cabin foundation. Their tour guide that day corrected them that the location they were talking about was the mass grave for victims in the 1857 Spirit Lake Massacre.
4: Just remember, some of the girls over here were very angry because they thought, well, like, how can there be people buried here and nothing to say who they are? It just bothered them. And
3: Hunfeld says that frustration sparked a mission for those then fifth grade students. They launched a research project and dug through historical documents to verify the names of 17 settlers, including 11 children, and raised over $1,000 through bake sales to ensure those names were finally etched in stone.
4: And also teaching them that no matter how old they are, they can make a difference, and their input matters. And they were like, very like, this, we need to do this. And we moved forward from there. It was a long process, though, with COVID and raising the funds and them leaving and going over to junior high at the time.
3: Today, the students are getting ready to graduate in a couple weeks, and Hunfeld brought them back to the cabin site and stood in front of the monument they championed. After 126 years, the mass grave is marked thanks to this group.
4: It's been fun to have that experience with them back then and then get these years with them moving forward.
3: Mrs. Hunfeld and her students shared a moment looking at their work and took one last picture together to preserve their legacy. For NorthwestIowaNow.com, I'm Audrey McIrvin.
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5: And good afternoon. More 104.9 weather tonight. It'll be clear, still breezy, and down to the mid-40s. Winds at about 20 to 30 miles an hour, eventually easing after midnight. Tomorrow, sunny, mid-70s. By tomorrow night, upper 40s. Sunny on Thursday. Some showers are possible, upper 70s. Thursday night, some rain again, down to the low 50s. Friday, sunny, mid-80s. Friday night, down to the low 50s. 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

0: 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And recently, Keep Iowa Beautiful announced winners for the 2026 Plan Iowa Beautiful mini grant program. 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I think I pronounced that right, or America's 250th birthday. 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
10: And good afternoon. More 104.9 weather tonight. It'll be clear, still breezy, and down to the mid-40s. Winds at about 20 to 30 miles an hour, eventually easing.

after midnight. Tomorrow, sunny, mid-70s. By tomorrow night, upper 40s. Sunny on Thursday. Some showers are possible. Upper 70s. Thursday night, some rain again, down to the low 50s. Friday, sunny, mid-80s. Friday night, down to the low 50s. 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

Big congratulations to the latest pop quiz winner this morning with Kevin and TJ on More 104.9. Millie Decker of Wallingford, the winner. Millie gets the $10 certificate to Medlar Coffee. Congratulations to Millie. Tomorrow could be you. Another pop quiz, another chance to win. Kevin and TJ. Tomorrow morning.

0: 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You've just got two tomorrow to get it done, and we need him. 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
6: 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The graduating class of 2026 at Grettinger Terrell made a huge impact on preserving Northwest Iowa history, and today they visited their contribution in Arnold's Park. Here's Audrey with the story.
7: History isn't just in the textbooks, as the graduating class of 2026 at Grettinger Terrell learned 7 years ago on a simple fifth grade field trip to the Abby Gardner Cabin in Arnold's Park.
8: Well, back when we did this in fifth grade, it was just like the end of the year culminating event because we had learned about Iowa's history throughout the year. And this was a great way to bring them out and let them see a part of history. And then I'll never forget, we were standing right over here by the mass grave, not knowing at the time it was.
7: Grettinger Terrell science teacher Shayla Hunefeld was leading her students past a low metal fence they thought was a cabin foundation. Their tour guide that day corrected them that the location they were talking about was the mass grave for victims in the 1857 Spirit Lake Massacre.
8: Just remember, some of the girls over here were very angry because they thought, well, like, how can there be people buried here and nothing to say who they are? It just bothered them. And
7: Hunefeld says that frustration sparked a mission for those then fifth grade students. They launched a research project and dug through historical documents to verify the names of 17 settlers, including 11 children, and raised over $1,000 through bake sales to ensure those names were finally etched in stone.
8: And also teaching them that no matter how old they are, they can make a difference, and their input matters. And they were like, very like, this, we need to do this. and we moved forward from there. It was a long process, though, with COVID and raising the funds and them leaving and going over to junior high at the time.
7: Today, the students are getting ready to graduate in a couple weeks, and Hunefeld brought them back to the Cabin site and stood in front of the monument they championed. After 126 years, the mass grave is marked thanks to this group.
8: It's been fun to have that experience with them back then and then get these years with them moving forward.
7: Mrs. Hunefeld and her students shared a moment looking at their work and took one last picture together to preserve their legacy. For NorthwestIowaNow.com, I'm Audrey McIrvin.
6: 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I'm Anthony Gonzalez.
9: And good afternoon. More 104.9 weather tonight. It'll be clear, still breezy, and down to the mid-40s. Winds at about 20 to 30 miles an hour, eventually easing after midnight. Tomorrow, sunny, mid-70s. By tomorrow night, upper 40s. Sunny on Thursday. Some showers are possible, upper 70s. Thursday night, some rain again, down to the low 50s. Friday, sunny, mid-80s. Friday night, down to the low 50s. 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

0: There are two kinds of people in the office. 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